I like to think that I'm the kind of guy who'll always be the apple of your eye. And all you got to do is call

0: Say, kids, before you go to bed tonight, why not have a treat? The finest ingredients are right in the mix.
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car's on fire, and there's no driver at the wheel. 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And a dark wind blows. The government is corrupt. And we're on so many drugs with the radio on and the curtains drawn. We're trapped in the belly of this horrible machine. And the machine is bleeding to death. The sun has fallen down. And the billboards are all leering. And the flags are all dead at the top of their poles. It went like this. The buildings toppled in on themselves. Mothers clutching babies picked through the rubble.

skyline was beautiful on fire. All twisted metal stretching upwards. Everything washed in a thin orange haze. I said, kiss me, you're beautiful. These are truly the last days. You grabbed my hand, and we fell into it like a daydream or a fever.

one morning and fell a little further down. For sure it's the valley of death. I open up my wallet and it's full of blood.

Ping ping ping ping ping ping ping ping ping ping ping ping ping ping ping ping ping ping ping ping ping ping ping ping ping ping ping ping ping ping ping ping ping ping ping ping ping ping ping ping ping ping ping ping ping ping ping ping ping ping ping ping ping ping ping ping ping ping ping ping ping ping ping ping ping ping ping ping ping ping ping ping ping ping ping ping ping ping ping ping ping ping ping ping ping ping ping ping ping ping ping ping ping ping ping ping ping ping ping ping ping ping ping ping ping ping ping ping ping ping ping ping ping ping ping ping ping ping ping ping ping ping ping ping ping ping ping ping ping ping ping ping ping ping ping ping ping ping ping ping ping ping ping ping ping ping ping ping ping ping ping ping ping ping ping ping ping ping ping ping ping ping ping ping ping ping ping ping ping ping ping ping ping ping ping ping ping ping ping ping ping ping ping ping ping ping ping ping

0: Yo, check this out. 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You know what I'm saying? So that's how we coming, you know what I'm saying?
1: From the heart of Medina, to the head, to the east.

0: You choose the brain damage and vibrance for your empire soldiers. 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My grandfathers with your grandfathers 100 years ago, see. The other half that is seldom told about peoples of color who stood with yours, and you and yours, and yours and yours and yours, see. We don't want no war.
1: You're,

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I offer lessons in damnation from the devil's text to fools that can't resist temptation. 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

0: pas fait caca? 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
1: Can you hear it?
0: Yeah.
1: Can you feel it?
0: Yeah.
1: Can you really, really feel it?
0: Yeah.

0: 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Don't take unnecessary risks.
1: Mixtape Addict!
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1: 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And it's a long time coming.
2: DJ King Flow.
1: And it's a long time coming.
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1: Style is different style, you know. You know what I mean? Now when a man sing, I'm starting a lyric. Him say la la.

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Can we count on the global wealth? Can we rely on that government? In 2009, they talk about that new crisis at February.